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0: Blondie, Heart of Glass, Happy Radio 92.5. All right, Bay City Parks and Rec wrapping up summer with the last controlled chaos at Duncan Park. Get ready for some giant games, crafts, backyard bass fishing, food trucks, and a lot of family fun. Yeah, it's going to happen this Saturday beginning at 10 a.m. again at Duncan Park in Bay City. It's absolutely free.
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Devil went down to Georgia. He was looking for a soul to steal. He was in a bind because he was way behind and he was willing to make a deal. When he came across this young man sawing on a fiddle and playing it hot, and the devil jumped up on a hickory stump and said, "Boy, let me tell you what. I guess you didn't know it, but I'm a fiddle player too. And if you'd care to take a dare, I'll make a bet with you. Now you play pretty good fiddle, boy, but give the devil his due. I bet a fiddle of gold against your soul, because I think I'm better than you." The boy said, "My name's Johnny, and it might be a sin, but I'll take your bet, and you're gonna regret

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And fire flew from his fingertips as he rosined up his bow. And he pulled the bow across the strings and it made an evil hiss. And then a band of demons

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And he laid that golden fiddle on the ground at Johnny's feet. Johnny said, "Devil, just come on back if you ever want to try again. 'Cause I told you once, you son of a gun, I'm

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Rod Stewart, do you think I'm sexy? 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Glad you're here tonight. Thanks for listening. I'm Craig with Four Non Blondes. What's up?

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All right, get ready. New movies coming out this weekend at Shulman's Movie Bowl Grill. 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
3: Here is a U.S. News update. Together with sports and business news, Abdul El Sayed, a physician and the son of Egyptian immigrants, has won the Democratic Senate primary in Michigan. His victory sets up a high-stakes contest in November, testing the popularity of a left-wing candidate in a crucial swing state. If elected, he would become the first Muslim United States senator. El Sayed's win sends tremors through the Democratic Party as he promotes a progressive platform and now prepares to face his Republican opponent in the general election. In a significant development for the Washington Commanders, wide receiver Stephon Diggs is set to sign with the team, according to sources. The move gives quarterback Jaden Daniels a new target. Fantasy football analysts are already assessing what this means for both Diggs and the Commanders' offense. This signing is expected to reshape the team's passing game ahead of the upcoming season. No official terms of the deal have been released yet. Wall Street surged to record highs today as the Dow Jones Industrial Average and the S&P 500 both hit all-time intraday peaks. The Dow climbed to 54,456 points, buoyed by renewed optimism over a potential peace deal between the United States and Iran following comments from Treasury Secretary Scott Bessent. Technology stocks led the rally, with Palantir jumping 15% on outstanding earnings and strong artificial intelligence demand. However, private sector employment data fell short of expectations, with only 44,000 jobs added in July.

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Queen, Happy Radio 92.5. Well, we're halfway there, baby. We are working for the weekend. Lover Boy.

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2: 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About being on the road. It's called Turn the Page. 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

0: 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Family Table at the Open Table Church meets every Tuesday night at 6:30, the Old KC Hall in Edna. They have the potluck meal, a Bible study, and everyone is welcome.
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Happy Radio 92.5. Thank you so much for hanging. I am Gregor. Make it a great Thursday. I'll see you tomorrow night at 6. I'll leave you with Susudio from Phil Collins. Have a great night.

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5: Here is a U.S. news update. Together with sports and business news, a Colorado laboratory researching marmots has turned to the subscription platform OnlyFans to raise funds after facing significant budget cuts. The account, which features what scientists describe as uncensored marmot content, has generated more than $5,000 in tips since its launch. The innovative approach highlights the financial struggles facing research institutions. The scientists hope this unconventional method will secure the necessary funding to continue their important work studying the ground squirrels. The success of the campaign demonstrates a creative solution to overcoming funding shortfalls, ensuring their research can proceed despite the financial challenges. Word count, 94. Phoenix Suns forward. Dylan Brooks has agreed to a 3-year contract extension worth $73 million. The deal secures Brooks in Phoenix through the 2028-2029 season. Brooks averaged over 17 points per game last season, establishing himself as a key component of the Suns' defensive identity. The extension signals the franchise's commitment to maintaining its competitive core. Wall Street hit fresh all-time intraday highs, with the Dow Jones Industrial Average surpassing 54,400 points for the first time. The S&P 500 also reached a new record, fueled by optimism over potential peace between the United States and Iran, alongside strong corporate earnings. Technology stocks led the charge, with Palantir surging 15% on exceptional demand for its artificial intelligence products. Investors are also watching developments regarding a potential Hormuz deal, which could ease global supply concerns. Market analysts suggest that technology will continue to drive momentum over the coming weeks.
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Beneath the Oaks is bringing great concerts to our area this summer. 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On August 22nd, they have Escape, a Journey tribute, giving a high-energy recreation of a Journey concert. 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
3: Here is a U.S. News update. Together with sports and business news. Record high beef prices are gripping the United States, driven by severe supply shortages that have pushed the cost of the meat to unprecedented levels. Despite the soaring prices at the till, producers and retailers are not seeing increased profits, as the financial strain of the shortages offsets any gains. Market analysts indicate that the elevated costs are a direct result of reduced cattle numbers and increased operational expenses across the supply chain. This situation leaves consumers facing the most expensive beef on record, with no immediate relief in sight as the industry grapples with the ongoing challenges of meeting demand. Major League Baseball's trade deadline has passed, and the New York Yankees are facing scrutiny for their activity, or lack thereof. Analysts are debating the team's moves and non-moves, questioning if they did enough to bolster their roster for a playoff push. Meanwhile, the league is handing out grades for every deal made, identifying the winners and losers of this year's deadline. Wall Street reached historic milestones as the Dow Jones Industrial Average and the S&P 500 both touched all-time intraday highs, with the Dow climbing to 54,456 points. The rally was fueled by optimism over a potential United States-Iran peace deal, with Treasury Secretary Bessent suggesting an agreement on the Strait of Hormuz is close. Stocks moved mostly higher on these peace hopes, while technology shares continued leading market gains. Meanwhile, the national debt tracker shows taxpayers now owe nearly $40 trillion, and President Trump promoted tax cuts during a Las Vegas visit, highlighting economic gains ahead of the midterm elections.
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7: Here is a U.S. news update, together with sports and business news. A Colorado laboratory researching marmots has turned to the adult content platform OnlyFans to raise funds after facing significant budget cuts. The account, which features what officials describe as uncensored marmot content, has generated over $5,000 in tips since its launch. The innovative fundraising approach has captured public attention, highlighting the financial challenges faced by scientific research institutions. The laboratory hopes this unconventional method will secure the necessary resources to continue their important work studying the ground-dwelling rodents. In a dramatic League's Cup match, Los Angeles Football Club secured an extra point by defeating Chivas in a penalty shootout after a 1-1 draw. The victory came from the penalty spot, with the Major League Soccer side claiming the bonus point in the group stage encounter. The result gives Los Angeles Football Club a crucial advantage in their group standings, while the Mexican club must regroup after the narrow defeat. The match was closely contested, with both teams demonstrating strong defensive organization throughout regulation time. Wall Street closed at record highs Thursday, with the Dow Jones Industrial Average and S&P 500 both reaching all-time intraday peaks. The Dow climbed 370 points to surpass 54,000 for the first time, while the S&P 500 gained nearly 5 points. Investors were buoyed by hopes of peace in the Middle East, as Treasury Secretary Scott Bessent signaled a deal regarding the Strait of Hormuz's close. Technology stocks led the rally, with Palantir surging 15% on blowout earnings and strong artificial intelligence demand.
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3: 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Whether you're looking for a farm, land, residential, or commercial properties, Ward Real Estate can help you. Good morning, I'm J.P. Bazette with your local news. On Sunday evening, a suspect named Augustin Garcia crashed his silver truck directly through the front of DJ Construction and Dirtwork on Baker Road in Needville, destroying fences and building walls before backing out and speeding away. The business owner courageously chased the fleeing truck down Highway 36 and used his own vehicle to block Garcia in a construction zone on School Street, allowing officers to pull the non-compliant driver from the passenger side and arrest him for a second drunk driving offense and evading arrest. And Bay City is sitting on a strong financial cushion after wrapping up a profitable third quarter. Over the first 9 months of the fiscal year, the city brought in $15.87 million in general fund revenue against $13.95 million in expenditures, generating a solid $1.93 million surplus. Driven by steady sales tax growth and early property tax payments, Bay City's reserve balance climbed to nearly $7.79 million, easily beating the city's mandatory minimum threshold by more than $1.18 million. From the Bay and Beyond Newsroom, I'm JP. Our thanks again to Ward Real Estate for bringing you the local news this hour.

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2: 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On Friday at 10:30 is the Bay City Parks and Recreation Walk with Ease event at Latoll Park. Starting at 6, Emma's Nursery in Bay City is hosting a flower arrangement workshop and tea time. On Saturday at 10:30 is the Bay City Parks and Recreation Fishing 101 event at Riverside Park. 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They'll have free backpacks filled with school supplies while supplies last, and free hot dogs. Also at 11 is the grand opening party for Nina's Nuggets in West Columbia. Break out those neon colors, leg warmers, acid wash jeans, and scrunchies, because this is an 80s themed party. Starting at 1, Texas Parks and Wildlife will be having a hunter's education class at the El Campo High School. Beginning at 7, enjoy a night of fun with wine, snacks, and painting at the Jackson County Chamber of Commerce and Alamo Lumber Sip and Paint event in Edna. Our thanks to Vibrance Health for bringing us the community calendar this hour. For the full listing of events, visit radiolinks.info and click on the community calendar link.
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4: The news this hour has been brought to you by United Ag General Store, offering you a wide selection of home, farm, and ranch needs located in El Campo, Eagle Lake, Edna, Denevang, and Bay City. Here is a U.S. news update, together with sports and business news. The cost of beef in the United States has reached a record high, driven by significant supply shortages across the industry. Despite the surge in prices at the consumer level, producers and ranchers are not experiencing increased profits. The situation stems from a complex combination of factors that have reduced the number of cattle available to the market. While shoppers are paying more than ever before for meat, the financial benefit is not being passed down the supply chain. Industry analysts note that the current pricing reflects a market under strain, with the elevated costs not translating into higher earnings for those at the production end of the sector. Mets rookie pitcher Yan delivered a memorable moment in his major league debut, celebrating his first career strikeout with a viral on-field celebration that has captured attention across baseball. The young pitcher's enthusiasm during the milestone moment quickly became a talking point among fans and players alike, showcasing the excitement and energy he brings to the mound as he begins his journey in the big leagues. Wall Street benchmarks reached unprecedented intraday levels, with the Dow Jones Industrial Average climbing to 54,456 points, and the S&P 500 setting a new record high. The surge comes as investors respond to hopes of peace between the United States and Iran, alongside strong corporate earnings. Futures markets rallied further after Treasury Secretary Bessent indicated a Hormuz deal is close. Market analysts note that technology stocks are expected to lead gains over the coming weeks, with artificial intelligence demand driving significant momentum across major indices. Our thanks again to United Ag for bringing us the news this hour.
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1: 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I'm J.P. Bazette with this morning's local news. First responders in Wharton County put their skills to the test last week during a two-day active shooter drill at Louise ISD. To eliminate fatal delays during a school emergency, the Sheriff's Office partnered with local police, fire, and EMS personnel for specialized alert active shooter training at Louise campuses. Responders faced realistic high-stress scenarios to practice neutralizing threats while at the same time triaging injured victims inside campus facilities. By mastering cross-agency coordination and learning school layoffs firsthand before a crisis strikes, first responders ensure that every second is saved when protecting students and staff. And the Crossroads region is mourning the loss of longtime Edna Mayor Joe Hermes, a dedicated public servant who passed away at age 82 after serving 32 consecutive years in office without ever losing an election. Beyond his decades of leadership in municipal government and regional planning, the hometown certified public accountant left a lasting personal legacy as a mentor who directly encouraged city employees, supported local civic foundations, and shaped the community he loved. Services celebrating his life will take place on August 6th at the First Baptist Church of Edna, following a public visitation. For the Bay and Beyond Broadcasting Network, I'm JP. Our thanks again to Ward Real Estate for bringing you the local news this hour.
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2: 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On Friday at 10:30 is the Bay City Parks and Recreation Walk with Ease event at Latoll Park. 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On Saturday at 10:30 is the Bay City Parks and Recreation Fishing 101 event at Riverside Park. 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They'll have free backpacks filled with school supplies while supplies last, and free hot dogs. Also at 11 is the grand opening party for Nina's Nuggets in West Columbia. Break out those neon colors, leg warmers, acid wash jeans, and scrunchies, because this is an 80s themed party. Starting at 1, Texas Parks and Wildlife will be having a hunter's education class at the El Campo High School. Beginning at 7, enjoy a night of fun with wine, snacks, and painting at the Jackson County Chamber of Commerce and Alamo Lumber Sip and Paint event in Edna. Our thanks to Vibrance Health for bringing us the community calendar this hour. For the full listing of events, visit radiolinks.info and click on the community calendar link.
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5: Here is a U.S. news update, together with sports and business news. Scientists at a Colorado laboratory researching marmots have launched an OnlyFans account to raise funds after federal funding cuts left them facing financial difficulties. The account features what they describe as uncensored marmot content and has already generated more than $5,000 in tips since its launch. The innovative fundraising strategy comes as the research facility seeks alternative sources of income to continue its work. The marmot content has attracted attention and support, with the scientists hoping the unconventional approach will secure the long-term future of their research program. The Phoenix Suns have secured forward Dylan Brooks with a 3-year contract extension valued at $73 million. This move locks in a key defensive player as the team prepares for the upcoming season. Brooks's new deal solidifies the Suns' roster and signals their commitment to maintaining a competitive edge in the Western Conference. Financial terms and incentives were not disclosed. Wall Street reached unprecedented territory on Wednesday, with the Dow Jones Industrial Average and the S&P 500 both hitting all-time intraday highs. The Dow climbed past 54,400 points. Investor optimism was fueled by hopes for a peace deal regarding the Strait of Hormuz, which boosted market sentiment and lifted stocks. The technology sector continues to lead the charge, with analysts suggesting this momentum could persist over the coming weeks as earnings season remains strong.
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6: 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I'm J.P. Bazette with this morning's local news. First responders in Wharton County put their skills to the test last week during a two-day active shooter drill at Louise ISD. To eliminate fatal delays during a school emergency, the Sheriff's Office partnered with local police, fire, and EMS personnel for specialized alert active shooter training at Louise campuses. Responders faced realistic high-stress scenarios to practice neutralizing threats, while at the same time triaging injured victims inside campus facilities. By mastering cross-agency coordination and learning school layoffs firsthand before a crisis strikes, first responders ensure that every second is saved when protecting students and staff. And the Crossroads region is mourning the loss of longtime Edna Mayor Joe Hermes, a dedicated public servant who passed away at age 82 after serving 32 consecutive years in office without ever losing an election. Beyond his decades of leadership in municipal government and regional planning, the hometown certified public accountant left a lasting personal legacy as a mentor who directly encouraged city employees, supported local civic foundations, and shaped the community he loved. Services celebrating his life will take place on August 6th at the First Baptist Church of Edna, following a public visitation. For the Bay and Beyond Broadcasting Network, I'm JP. Our thanks again to Ward Real Estate for bringing you the local news this hour.
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3: 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On Friday at 10:30 is the Bay City Parks and Recreation Walk with Ease event at Latoll Park. Starting at 6, Emma's Nursery in Bay City is hosting a flower arrangement workshop and tea time. On Saturday at 10:30 is the Bay City Parks and Recreation Fishing 101 event at Riverside Park. Also at 10:30 is the Bay City Parks and Recreation Last Controlled Chaos at Duncan Park. Beginning at 11 is a back-to-school open house at Warren Chevrolet GMC. They'll have free backpacks filled with school supplies while supplies last, and free hot dogs. Also at 11 is the grand opening party for Nina's Nuggets in West Columbia. Break out those neon colors, leg warmers, acid wash jeans, and scrunchies, because this is an 80s themed party. Starting at 1, Texas Parks and Wildlife will be having a hunter's education class at the El Campo High School. Beginning at 7, enjoy a night of fun with wine, snacks, and painting at the Jackson County Chamber of Commerce and Alamo Lumber Sip and Paint event in Edna. Our thanks to Vibrance Health for bringing us the community calendar this hour. For the full listing of events, visit radiolinks.info and click on the community calendar link.
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4: The news this hour is brought to you by Transport Boats of Palaches, commercial and sportline fishing boats, home of the soft dry ride since 1982. Here is a U.S. news update, together with sports and business news. In the United States, beef prices have reached record highs, yet farmers are not seeing increased profits. The surge in cost is attributed to significant supply shortages across the industry. However, a substantial squeeze on profit margins is impacting producers, who face rising expenses for feed, fuel, and labor. This financial pressure means that while consumers pay more at the grocery store, the financial benefit is not reaching the farmers themselves. The situation highlights a growing disparity between retail prices and the economic reality for those in the agricultural sector. Colts running back Jonathan Taylor has secured a significant contract extension, making him the latest star at his position to receive a major payday. The deal underscores the team's commitment to Taylor as a cornerstone of their offense. Financial terms were not immediately disclosed, but the extension ranks among the most lucrative for running backs in the league, solidifying his future in Indianapolis. Wall Street reached unprecedented territory on Wednesday, with the Dow Jones Industrial Average and the S&P 500 both hitting all-time intraday highs. The Dow climbed past 54,400 points. Investor optimism was fueled by hopes for a peace deal regarding the Strait of Hormuz, which boosted market sentiment and lifted stocks. The technology sector continues to lead the charge, with analysts suggesting this momentum could persist over the coming weeks as earnings season remains strong. Our thanks again to Transport Boats for bringing us the news this hour.
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1: 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I'm J.P. Bazette with this morning's local news. First responders in Wharton County put their skills to the test last week during a two-day active shooter drill at Louise ISD. To eliminate fatal delays during a school emergency, the Sheriff's Office partnered with local police, fire, and EMS personnel for specialized alert active shooter training at Louise campuses. Responders faced realistic high-stress scenarios to practice neutralizing threats, while at the same time triaging injured victims inside campus facilities. By mastering cross-agency coordination and learning school layoffs firsthand before a crisis strikes, first responders ensure that every second is saved when protecting students and staff. And the Crossroads region is mourning the loss of longtime Edna Mayor Joe Hermes, a dedicated public servant who passed away at age 82 after serving 32 consecutive years in office without ever losing an election. Beyond his decades of leadership in municipal government and regional planning, the hometown certified public accountant left a lasting personal legacy as a mentor who directly encouraged city employees, supported local civic foundations, and shaped the community he loved. Services celebrating his life will take place on August 6th at the First Baptist Church of Edna, following a public visitation. For the Bay and Beyond Broadcasting Network, I'm JP. Our thanks again to Ward Real Estate for bringing you the local news this hour.
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8: 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It's currently 88 in Edna, 86 in El Campo and Wharton, 87 in Bay City, and 88 in Palacios. Today's high is 95 with an overnight low of 78. And we do have a slight chance of showers mainly after 2 p.m. Friday is a high of 94 with an overnight low of 77 and a slight chance of showers. And that's going to continue over the weekend into Monday. Saturday is a high of 95 with an overnight low of 77. Sunday is a high of 93 with an overnight low of 78. Monday is a high of 92 with an overnight low of 79. Tuesday and Wednesday both have highs of 93, Tuesday's overnight low being 79. Moving on to our hurricane weather board, for the next 7 to 10 days we are in the clear, and on ERCOT side of things, we have plenty of power.
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2: 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Beginning at 6 is the weekly Celebrate Recovery meeting at the Bay City Methodist Church, and a similar event in Edna at 6:30 at the Jackson County Hospital Activity Room. On Friday at 10:30 is the Bay City Parks and Recreation Walk with Ease event at Latoll Park. Starting at 6, Emma's Nursery in Bay City is hosting a flower arrangement workshop and tea time. On Saturday at 10:30 is the Bay City Parks and Recreation Fishing 101 event at Riverside Park. 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They'll have free backpacks filled with school supplies while supplies last, and free hot dogs. Also at 11 is the grand opening party for Nina's Nuggets in West Columbia. Break out those neon colors, leg warmers, acid wash jeans, and scrunchies, because this is an 80s themed party. Starting at 1, Texas Parks and Wildlife will be having a hunter's education class at the El Campo High School. Beginning at 7, enjoy a night of fun with wine, snacks, and painting at the Jackson County Chamber of Commerce and Alamo Lumber Sip and Paint event in Edna. 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

0: the all-time great videos. We ain't going to take it no more. That's Twisted Sister. Here on 92.5 Happy Radio. Welcome aboard for a Thursday. We appreciate you being on hand as we ease on down the midday highway here. A lot of great music coming up in the near term. We don't want you to go anywhere. You say, well, what exactly, specifically, what are you talking about? How about some Lenny Kravitz and the Bangles coming up with a song written by Prince? And we'll keep you updated on the weather as well here at 92.5 Happy Radio.
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0: believe, but that's actually a song about cheating. Keep On Loving You is REO Speedwagon, a band from Mid-State Illinois named after a fire engine. It's 92.5 Happy Radio. This is Ken Cocker. The good times and the great music are rolling on. Hey, as far as the weather goes, we're talking about mid-90s all the way through the weekend and a limited chance of rain, so that's not too bad. Around the corner, Phil Collins headed for the Rock and Roll Hall of Fame in November.
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0: 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I think of the Seinfeld episode. Remember, George Steinbrenner walks into George Costanza's office. George Costanza is hiding under the desk, and George Steinbrenner is humming and singing that song, Heartbreaker, Pat Benatar, from 1979 and 92.5 Happy Radio. Hey, speaking of baseball, the Astros have been doing pretty well recently, and they're hanging in there in the fight for the American League West. They got a series starting in the West Coast in San Diego beginning on Friday. They'll be against the Padres all weekend long. 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

Private Eyes, Hall and Oates. In case you missed the news, Daryl Hall had a kidney transplant not too long ago. He's doing okay. It'll be a while before he can tour, though. It's 92.5 Happy Radio. I'm Ken Cocker. How about the Proclaimers?

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0: great Prince. Let's Go Crazy, 1984. 92.5 Happy Radio. This is Ken Cocker. We got the Thursday Cruise going on. Not too long. We're going to take a look at the Born on Dates of the Lakes and Greats. I want you to hang for that. Milestones and Memories coming up as well. We'll keep you updated on the weather. And as always, play a great music. In fact, the good times, the great music roll on here with Roxette and John Cougar Mellencamp coming up. Don't go nowhere.
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0: Sex and Candy is the name of that song, and it's Marcy Playground. This is Ken Cockard. Today, 35% chance of rain, 94. 94 tomorrow, 95 on Saturday. And Sunday, looking at a good chance of rain, a high about 94. So temperatures basically staying in the mid-90s, which is not all bad for the first part of August. 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

0: some southern rock and roll out of Florida. Lynyrd Skynyrd, 1974. Sweet Home Alabama. Time to look at the born on dates of the lates and greats for today, August the 6th. We'll start with Peter Bonners, best known probably as a director, but you remember him as Jerry the Dentist on the old Bob Newhart show. He is 88 years old today. Andy Messersmith, one of the first free agents in baseball. He's 81. Catherine Hicks, now she was in Star Trek IV, the one with the whales, remember? And also on Seventh Heaven and many other shows over the years. She's 75. David Robinson, a member of the Dream Team. A great basketball player, 61. M. Night Shyamalan is 56, the director. And Stephanie Kramer played Dee Dee McCall on Hunter, who, by the way, is very active on Facebook if you want to friend her. She is 70 today. And there you have a look at the born on dates of the lates and greats.
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has his last concerts in Mexico in October, his last live concerts, but he's going to do holographic concerts. The first one's going to be in 2027 when the Hard Rock opens in Las Vegas. Elton John, of course. Here's the Starship on Happy Radio. Come on.

92.5 is Happy Radio. It's Guns N' Roses. I'm Ken Cocker. Next hour, well, we got news for you. And we also got a trip to the 92.5 Happy Radio Weather Center. Plus, we're going to take a look at milestones and memories. Whole lot of fun planned in the noon hour. And we're also going to open up my brown bag lunch.

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3: The news this hour has been brought to you by United Ag General Store, offering you a wide selection of home, farm, and ranch needs located in El Campo, Eagle Lake, Edna, Denevang, and Bay City. Here is a U.S. news update, together with sports and business news. A United States Senate committee has voted to hold Dr. Anthony Fauci in contempt of Congress over his refusal to answer questions during a hearing on his handling of the COVID-19 pandemic. The committee will now refer the former top infectious disease expert for potential prosecution. The decision follows his failure to respond to specific inquiries during testimony, escalating a long-running political battle over the government's pandemic response. The referral marks a significant step, though the ultimate decision on whether to pursue charges rests with the Department of Justice. Emergency crews responded to a service outage report on Thursday, after a server error left users unable to access a popular file directory. The resource was temporarily unavailable, prompting concerns about data loss. Officials confirmed the directory was missing, though no cause has been identified. Technicians are working to restore access and recover any affected files. Users are advised to monitor official channels for updates as the situation develops. Further details will be released once the investigation concludes. A technical error has left thousands of users unable to access a popular online service today. The website displayed a message stating the requested file or directory could not be found, suggesting the resource may have been removed, renamed, or is temporarily unavailable. Officials have not yet provided a timeline for restoration, but technicians are reportedly investigating the issue. Users are advised to retry their request later, as the problem appears isolated to specific pages rather than the entire platform. Further updates are expected as the situation develops. Our thanks again to United Ag for bringing us the news this hour.
4: Happy.

0: champions of the world. Get the brown bag lunch open today. See what I got lined up. How about Mostaccioli? I haven't had pasta in a little while. Boy, that looks good. A little bread to go with it. Got to have that, right? And then a fruit cup along with it. And dessert is today a peanut butter cookie. Should have come up with something Italian, I guess, but I didn't think about that. And ice cold Diet Dr. Pepper, as always, is the beverage of choice. And hope your lunch is equally as great. Music to Munch By coming up from Phil Collins and Belinda Carlisle in just a bit. Hang with us.
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3: I love you guys so much.
4: Data centers are popping up all over Texas. Is this good or bad for us? At the Texas Association of Business, we say it's good. Yes, there are growing pains with construction, but data centers generate millions in property taxes, which have the potential to lower the tax burden on homeowners. Our kids are big winners from data centers, too. Local schools receive significant funding to benefit students. Our local roads, bridges, law enforcement, and emergency services all stand to benefit from the millions generated by a local data center. Also, data centers provide technical positions that give our young people an opportunity to learn and earn a high wage without moving away to the big city. Data centers earn a high wage without moving away to the big city.

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We're going back to 1982 and the soon-to-be Hall of Famer. Phil Collins at Canary Love is on 92.5. This is Happy Radio.

0: And a great song by Belinda Carlisle. Mad About You's on 92.5 Happy Radio. This is Ken Cocker. That's from 40 years ago, 1986. You ever think you'd be saying 1986 is 40 years ago? Oh, my heavens, where does the time go? We're going to check in at the 92.5 Happy Weather. 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Find out what's going on for the balance of the week and if the temperatures are going to stay on the warm side. And then we're coming back with great music from Robert Palmer and Journey. 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
3: It's Allison here with a look at your 12:30 weather report. It's currently 93 in Edna, 92 in El Campo, Wharton, and Bay City, and 90 in Palacios. Today's high is 95 with an overnight low of 78, and we do have a slight chance of showers mainly after 2 p.m. today. Tomorrow, Friday, is a high of 94 with an overnight low of 77 and a slight chance of showers. And that slight chance of showers is going to continue through the weekend into Monday of next week. Saturday is a high of 95 with an overnight low of 77. Sunday is a high of 93 with an overnight low of 78. Monday is a high of 92 with an overnight low of 79. And then Tuesday and Wednesday both have highs of 93, Tuesday's overnight low being 79. Moving on to our hurricane weather board, for the next 7 to 10 days we are in the clear, and on ERCOT side of things, we have plenty of power.
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0: a song about their hometown of San Francisco. It's Journey with Lights. Time for Milestones and Memories on August the 6th here at 92.5. Happy Radio. 1962, Jamaica became independent after 300 years of British rule. 1963, Philadelphia NBA franchise changed its name from the Nationals to the 76ers. In 1970, a Festival for Peace concert held at Chase Stadium in New York, led by Janis Joplin and Paul Simon. 1984, Carl Lewis won the second of four gold medals at the Los Angeles Olympics. In 1990, Joe Morgan and Jim Palmer were inducted into the Baseball Hall of Fame. And in 1973, Stevie Wonder was involved in a car crash in North Carolina and unfortunately was in a coma for 4 days. He did, however, recover. And there's a look at the milestones and memories for today.
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0: celebrating good times. Come on. It's 92.5 Happy Radio. This is Ken Cocker. So very pleased you could join us as we ease in on the highway. Hey, the Eagles. Well, Don Henley had said the Eagles would not perform live after this year. However, that has been broken because they have added four additional shows at the Sphere in Vegas the first four weekend, the first four weekend days of January. The Sphere in Vegas is where they're going to perform. That'll be in 2027. 92.5 Happy Radio. Some Eagles music coming up before too long.
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0: I've had the time of my life from 1987 in the movie Dirty Dancing on 92.5 Happy Radio. This is Ken Cocker. So very pleased you could join us. And you remember the movie Clueless? I always liked that. Alicia Silverstone starred in it. Came out in 1995. It was very popular back in the day. Well, there's going to be a sequel, as there always seems to be. This time around, they haven't given it a name yet, so I'm calling it... I'm not calling it anything because I better not. I want to get into Clueless 2. You want to call it? Okay. Alicia Silverstone, once again, will star. This time around, she's got a daughter in high school. And the what happens as far as that life goes is, I guess, the crux of what goes on in this new television series. It's going to be on Paramount Plus. So far, 6 episodes have been ordered, and it's due early in 2027.
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0: Tom Petty from Full Moon Fever came out in 1989. It's a pretty good album, as a matter of fact. It's 92.5 Happy Radio. Coming up later today, it's Maj and Margs benefiting the Crisis Center. It's an evening of Mahjong, margaritas, delicious food, and fun, all while supporting survivors and families in our community. It's happening at Los Cucos, 6600 7th Street here in Bay City. Starts at 5, so you still got time to get over there. $45 for individuals, $150 for a table, and that's a great cause and well worth it. It's 92.5 Happy Radio. 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

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Come on.

Ross. Born in the USA is on 92.5 Heavy Radio. That's from 1984. And the song came out 4 years later by Poison is on the way. But first, a look at the music headlines. Elvis Costello is celebrating the 50th anniversary of his debut album, My Aim Is True, with the release of a 104-track massive box set that's due on October the 2nd. The Eagles, as I mentioned earlier, have once again extended their farewell tour with four shows scheduled at the Sphere in Vegas in 2027. The new Greg Allman documentary, Greg Allman, Music of My Soul, will be on the big screen at select theaters starting September 1. And a new immersive exhibition, Eyes of the World, the Jerry Garcia Experience, will tour the U.S. next year. And there's a look at the music headlines for today at 92.5 Happy Radio.

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0: Hotel California, 92.5 Happy Radio. I talked about this earlier, but Don Henley, of course, had said the Eagles would not be performing after this year. Well, he wasn't telling the truth on that, or at least I shouldn't say that. He changed his mind. They have four performances scheduled for January of 2027 at the Sphere in Vegas, if you want to check them out. And by the way, that album, Hotel California, in December, turns 50 years old.
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5: 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Our kids are big winners from data centers, too. 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Also, data centers provide technical positions that give our young people an opportunity to learn and earn a high wage without moving away to the big city. 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

0: Motown, Lips Incorporated on 92.5 Happy Radio. And this is Ken Cocker. Don't forget, Sunday, the Texas Parks and Wildlife will be hosting a hunter education course at Coastal Plains Cowboy Church in Bowling from 1 until 7 o'clock. Hunter education is required by the state for all hunters born after September 2nd, 1971. To complete the course, you must be 9 years old or older. 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

0: love got to do with it? That's a question from the great Tina Turner and the late Tina Turner from 1984. Private Dancer was the name of the album. It's 92.5. Happy Radio. Let's look at the August 6th born on dates of the lates and greats. Peter Bonners, well-known director, but you know him best as Jerry the Dentist on the old Bob Newhart show. He's 88 today. Andrew Messersmith, one of baseball's first free agents, is 81. Catherine Hicks, the actress, she was in Star Trek IV, Seventh Heaven, many other shows over the years. She's 75. NBA star David Robinson, he was on the Dream Team. He is 61. Director M. Night Shyamalan is 56. And Stephanie Kramer, who's very active on Facebook, by the way. She played Dee Dee McCall on Hunter, is celebrating 70. She's 70 years old today. That's a look at the born on dates of the lates and greats.
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Losing My Religion, that band from Georgia, R.E.M. 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
7: 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Here is a U.S. news update, together with sports and business news. President Donald Trump has dismissed claims that the United States faces a shortage of weapons, stating that individuals leaking information are being actively pursued. While exact figures remain classified, public data indicates that the country has expended significant amounts of difficult-to-manufacture munitions. These remarks come amid ongoing concerns over military supply levels, though the administration maintains that current stockpiles are sufficient for operational needs. The investigation into unauthorized disclosures is reportedly ongoing. Indiana Colts running back Jonathan Taylor has agreed to a major contract extension, becoming the latest star at his position to secure a significant payday. The deal solidifies his future with the team. Elsewhere, Caitlin Clark and Paige Buchers have been named to the United States roster for the FIBA World Cup. North Carolina defensive coordinator Steve Belichick is on an indefinite medical leave. Tampa Bay Buccaneers general manager Jason Licht confirmed there are no plans to trade defensive tackle Vita Vea, and Baker Mayfield remains the starting quarterback. Mortgage rates have climbed to their highest level in over a year, according to new data. This increase comes as the broader market shows resilience, with the Dow Jones and Standard & Poor's 500 hitting all-time intraday highs. Despite the higher borrowing costs, Trex Company posted record revenue. In other economic news, President Trump promoted tax cuts during a visit to Las Vegas, highlighting economic gains. Meanwhile, the national debt has surpassed $39.8 trillion as of August 5th. Our thanks again to Transport Boats for bringing us the news this hour.
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0: back to the mid-90s, and Mr. Big, to be with you is on 92.5 Happy Radio. This is Ken Cocker, mid-90s all the way through the weekend, and very little chance of rain. We're going to get you an update on local news here momentarily, and then coming back with great music from In Excess and the Bengals.
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2: 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Bazette with your local news update. Bay City families can wrap up their summer break with a free end-of-season bash this Saturday from 10 a.m. to 1 p.m. at Duncan Park. Bay City will host the Funnel Controlled Chaos event, featuring giant outdoor games, hands-on craft stations, backyard bass fishing, and local food trucks. All residents are encouraged to bring their entire family and friends to enjoy this cost-free community celebration before the new school year begins. Be there. And the El Campo Elks Lodge has distributed $5,000 in national grant funds directly into the hands of key neighborhood programs. $4,000 of that funding is going to Pilgrim Rest Baptist Church's Labor of Love Food Pantry to help keep local families fed, while the remaining $1,000 directly supports everyday heroes as they care for local military families. The grant comes from an $18.8 million national fund powered by member donations, specifically designed to meet urgent local needs and strengthen neighbor-to-neighbor support. For the Bay and Beyond Broadcasting Network, I'm JP. Our thanks again to Ward Real Estate for bringing you the local news this hour.

0: James Last Dance. It's Tom Petty and the Heartbreakers, and I'm Ken Cocker doing the cruise on what I hope is your favorite radio station. 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The event is for ages 3 to 5. Starts at 11 a.m. at the library, 205 West Ashley Wilson Road in Sweeney. Stick around for Milestones and Memories coming up on Happy Radio and a look at the community calendar.
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0: Rock and Roll Hall of Fame. He goes in November. Billy Idol along with Oasis and Phil Collins and others. 92.5 Happy Radio. Milestones and memories now, just ahead of the community calendar. In 1962, Jamaica became an independent nation after 300 years of British rule. 1963, the Philadelphia NBA franchise changed their name from the Nationals to the 76ers. Carl Lewis in 1984 won the second of his four gold medals at the LA Olympics. 1990, Jim Palmer and Joe Morgan inducted into the Baseball Hall of Fame. And Stevie Wonder involved in a car crash in North Carolina put him in a coma for 4 days this day in 1973. But fortunately, he did recover. And there's a look at the milestones and memories for today.
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4: 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Starting at 1, Texas Parks and Wildlife will be having a hunter's education class at the El Campo High School. 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

Daryl Hall recently underwent a kidney transplant, and by all accounts, he's doing okay. That's good news. He's recovering well. 92.5, Happy Radio, nothing but a good time. You better believe it. 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

AM called The Stranger. It's Billy Joel, 92.5's Happy Radio. My good friend, Amy Cross, standing by to take you through the afternoon. 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
4: Here is a U.S. News update, together with sports and business news. President Donald Trump has dismissed claims that the United States faces a shortage of weapons, stating that individuals leaking information are being actively pursued. While exact figures remain classified, public data indicates that the country has expended significant amounts of difficult-to-manufacture munitions. These remarks come amid ongoing concerns over military supply levels, though the administration maintains that current stockpiles are sufficient for operational needs. The investigation into unauthorized disclosures is reportedly ongoing. Indianapolis Colts running back Jonathan Taylor has signed a major contract extension, becoming the latest star at his position to secure a lucrative long-term deal. The agreement solidifies his future with the franchise and underscores the team's commitment to its offensive core. Financial terms of the extension have not been disclosed. Taylor's performance has been instrumental to the Colts' ground game since he entered the league. U.S. stocks reached record intraday highs, with the Dow Jones Industrial Average topping 54,456 points. The S&P 500 also set a new all-time high during the trading session. Investor optimism was fueled by hopes for peace between the United States and Iran, contributing to a broad market rally. President Donald Trump touted 74 record highs during his term, noting that the rally is broadening beyond the technology sector. In other economic news, mortgage rates climbed to their highest level in over a year, impacting the housing market. Meanwhile, analysts suggest the market is rewarding companies that benefit from increased spending.
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Well, we must be bad. It's already Thursday. Look at that. It's Happy Radio 92.5. Amy here checked in. Pulling up America. Sister Golden Hair. You know the words.

0: Are you in the mood for a couple of comedies? Well, Showman's Movie Wall Grill is showing Super Troopers 3 and the comedy One Night Only. Tickets and showtimes can be found online, of course, at Movie Bowl Grill. Put an E on the end of that, grill.com.
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7: 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Whether you're looking for a farm, land, residential, or commercial properties, Ward Real Estate can help you. I'm J.P. Bazette with your afternoon local news update. El Campo leaders unanimously approved an extra $14,883 payment for natural gas expenses at municipal water well sites, dropping a requirement that federal disaster relief funds cover the cost first. City officials had initially made the extra payment to contractor J4 Fencing and Service contingent on federal reimbursement, but federal guidelines prohibit such conditional promises. The contractor incurred the additional fuel costs due to project delays on emergency generator installations, bringing the total project cost over $1 million, though officials confirm the expense remains within their awarded federal grant budget. And Bay City pet owners can prepare for new pet rules taking effect October 1st by getting their dogs and cats microchipped for free on August 14th and 15th at the Animal Impound on Starling Drive. Under the newly updated regulations, all pets over 6 months old must have a microchip or ID tag, and backyard breeders selling unaltered animals must buy a $25 annual permit. To help residents adjust, Animal Control is hosting the appointment-only clinic from 8 a.m. to 5 p.m. Dogs must be kept on a leash. The clinic from 8 a.m. to 5 p.m. Dogs must

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1: Don't you just love Prince on a Friday Eve? Happy Radio 92.5. We're going to head back a ways here into the mid-70s. Do you remember this one? It's from 10cc. I'm Not In Love. And you're on Happy Radio 92.5.

0: It's Happy Radio 92.5. So how is the beginning of August going for you? Is it going well? All right. Well, let's see if we can make it that much better with a great weather forecast. Heading upstairs to the Weather Center to get a look at what's going to happen weather-wise.
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5: Dave Drell here with your 4:30 weather report. We had a bit of rain, maybe a bit of lightning and thunder come through before, but it's drying up again now, and the temperatures are recovering back again after an extraordinary drop between about 3:30 and 4 o'clock along the Highway 59 corridor, talking about you in particular, the El Campo area. 95 at present in Edna, 89 for El Campo, 86 for Wharton, 92 in Bay City, 91 in Palacios, and heading down to about 78 overnight. Friday, there's a 50% chance of afternoon showers, 93 the high, 76 the low. Saturday, 30% chance of morning showers, 93 and 77. Sunday, same, 93 and 77. With a 40% chance of afternoon showers. Next week, Monday starts off the week with a 30% chance of morning showers. Does that mean it's a reason to sleep in to avoid the rain? High near 92, low of 78. Tuesday, 20% chance of rain. Doesn't say when, but hey, it's Tuesday, anything could happen. 92 the high, 79 the low. And Wednesday, no mention of rain at all, and 93 degrees. Talking about no mentions, the hurricane threat board is completely empty at present. And I even got a note from a board weather specialist earlier today saying, oh, shucks, maybe we're not going to have many hurricanes this season after all. Didn't actually spit it out and say none, and indeed even added the note that even one hurricane can absolutely ruin your whole day, week, month, and year. And many of us know that as the lived truth, don't we? But it's looking good that we're probably going to get off moderately lightly this year. And ERCOT continues to do the extremely good job of providing us with all the power we might need. Does that mean we have power left over for a data center or two? I can't believe I said that. On that note of naughtiness, back to the music.
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0: Coming up on Saturday, Bay City's Park and Recreation Department wrapping up their controlled chaos at Duncan Park. Saturday will be the last day for giant games, crafts, and backyard fishing. Food trucks will be on hand and nonstop family fun. It is a free event, and it gets underway at 10 a.m.
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5: 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Starting at 6, Emma's Nursery in Bay City is hosting a flower arrangement workshop and tea time. On Saturday at 10:30 is the Bay City Parks and Recreation Fishing 101 event at Riverside Park. 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

Lowrider from War on Happy Radio 92.5, getting underway with another long set of happy favorites still to come. Sir Elton John, also Hootie and the Blowfish, right after we go round and round. Here's Rat.

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5: The news this hour has been brought to you by United Ag General Store, offering you a wide selection of home, farm, and ranch needs located in El Campo, Eagle Lake, Edna, Denevang, and Bay City. Here is a U.S. news update, together with sports and business news. United States Senator Mitch McConnell has been discharged from a rehabilitation center and is returning home. In a statement released on Thursday, the senator said he will maintain an intensive regimen of physical therapy and continue to engage on Senate business. The announcement comes after the senator's recent health concerns. His return home marks a step forward in his recovery, and he indicated that he intends to remain active in his legislative duties while continuing his rehabilitation program. Indianapolis Colts running back Jonathan Taylor has signed a major contract extension, becoming the latest star at his position to secure a lucrative long-term deal. The agreement solidifies his future with the franchise and underscores the team's commitment to its offensive core. Financial terms of the extension have not been disclosed. Taylor's performance has been instrumental to the Colts' ground game since he entered the league. Stock markets reached historic milestones on Thursday, with the Dow Jones Industrial Average and the S&P 500 hitting all-time intraday highs. The Dow climbed to 54,456 points, while the S&P 500 reached 7,741. This rally comes amid rising hopes for peace between the United States and Iran, boosting investor confidence. Market strategists suggest technology will continue leading gains over the coming weeks. Meanwhile, mortgage rates have climbed to their highest level in over a year, presenting challenges for prospective homebuyers. President Trump highlighted these economic achievements, pointing to record market performance during his term. Our thanks again to United Ag for bringing us the news this hour.

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Coming up on Saturday at 10 a.m., you're going to learn casting techniques, equipment, and knots, and tackle assembly, the whole nine yards. 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
7: 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I'm J.P. Bazette with your afternoon local news update. El Campo leaders unanimously approved an extra $14,883 payment for natural gas expenses at municipal water well sites, dropping a requirement that federal disaster relief funds cover the cost first. City officials had initially made the extra payment to contractor J4 Fencing and Service contingent on federal reimbursement, but federal guidelines prohibit such conditional promises. The contractor incurred the additional fuel costs due to project delays on emergency generator installations, bringing the total project cost over $1 million, though officials confirm the expense remains within their awarded federal grant budget. And Bay City pet owners can prepare for new pet rules taking effect October 1st by getting their dogs and cats microchipped for free on August 14th and 15th at the Animal Impound on Starling Drive. Under the newly updated regulations, all pets over 6 months old must have a microchip or ID tag, and backyard breeders selling unaltered animals must buy a $25 annual permit. To help residents adjust, Animal Control is hosting the appointment-only clinic from 8 a.m. to 5 p.m. Dogs must be kept on a leash. Bringing the freshest of local news to the Bay and beyond, I'm JP. Our thanks again to Ward Real Estate for bringing you the local news this hour.
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0: Happy Radio 92.5. Welcome to your Friday Eve. Getting you one step closer to a weekend. And we're heading upstairs to the Weather Center right now to find out what's going to happen weather-wise.
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1: David Rowell here with your 5:30 weather report. Things are stabilizing after a bit of rain mid-afternoon. 93 degrees at present in Edna, 90 in El Campo and 86 in Wharton, 91 for Bay City, 94 Palacios. And temperatures are on their way down to about 78 overnight. Tomorrow, Friday, TGIF, if I can get that in a day early, or you're not supposed to say that on a Thursday, 50% chance of rain, mainly between 1 and 4 p.m. on Friday. Otherwise, high of 93, heat index values of who only knows what, but some stupid three-digit number. And 76, the low. Saturday, 30% chance of rain, mainly in the afternoon, 93 the high, 76. Sunday, 40% chance of rain, also Sunday afternoon, 93 and 77. And the new week, Monday starts off with a 30% chance of morning rain, high of 92, low of 78. Tuesday again, 92 the high, 79 the low, and 20% chance of rain. No one's really sure when, or if for that matter. And Wednesday, probably dry, high of 93, low of 79. Next Thursday, warming up a tad to 94. And as for hurricanes, none mentioned on the threat board at present. We're good for at least the next week, 10 days. And the official thinking is slowly coming around from predicting gloom and doom to this might be a light year for hurricanes. We shall see. On the ERCOT side of things, we have plenty of power for everything we might want at present. Well done, ERCOT.
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4: 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On Friday at 10:30 is the Bay City Parks and Recreation Walk with Ease event at Latoll Park. Starting at 6, Emma's Nursery in Bay City is hosting a flower arrangement workshop and tea time. On Saturday at 10:30 is the Bay City Parks and Recreation Fishing 101 event at Riverside Park. 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They'll have free backpacks filled with school supplies while supplies last, and free hot dogs. Also at 11 is the grand opening party for Nina's Nuggets in West Columbia. Break out those neon colors, leg warmers, acid wash jeans, and scrunchies, because this is an 80s themed party. Starting at 1, Texas Parks and Wildlife will be having a hunter's education class at the El Campo High School. Beginning at 7, enjoy a night of fun with wine, snacks, and painting at the Jackson County Chamber of Commerce and Alamo Lumber Sip and Paint event in Edna. Our thanks to Vibrance Health for bringing us the community calendar this hour. For the full listing of events, visit radiolinks.info and click on the community calendar link.
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3: Here is a U.S. news update, together with sports and business news. Senator Mitch McConnell has been discharged from a rehabilitation facility and is returning home. In a statement released on Thursday, the senator said he will maintain an intensive regimen of physical therapy and continue to engage on Senate business. The veteran lawmaker's return comes after a period of treatment, the details of which have not been fully disclosed. His office confirmed his release and outlined his plans to resume his legislative duties while undergoing continued outpatient care. His colleagues have expressed support for his recovery as he returns to Washington. A man has been rescued from the base of a cliff in a dramatic overnight operation. Emergency services were called to the scene late last night and used specialist equipment to bring the individual to safety. The man was treated by paramedics for minor injuries and is reported to be in a stable condition. The cause of the incident remains under investigation. Stock markets reached historic milestones on Thursday, with the Dow Jones Industrial Average and the S&P 500 hitting all-time intraday highs. The Dow climbed to 54,456 points, while the S&P 500 reached 7,741. This rally comes amid rising hopes for peace between the United States and Iran, boosting investor confidence. Market strategists suggest technology will continue leading gains over the coming weeks. Meanwhile, mortgage rates have climbed to their highest level in over a year, presenting challenges for prospective homebuyers. President Trump highlighted these economic achievements, pointing to record market performance during his term.

Don't you forget about me, Simple Minds, on Happy Radio 92.5. Just inside 6 o'clock. Hope you've had a great Thursday. I am Crager. And we'll check in with JP for a look at local news in just a couple of minutes. Right now, Natalie Imbruglia.

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5: 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Whether you're looking for a farm, land, residential, or commercial properties, Ward Real Estate can help you. I'm JP Bazette with your afternoon local news update. El Campo leaders unanimously approved an extra $14,883 payment for natural gas expenses at municipal water well sites, dropping a requirement that federal disaster relief funds cover the cost first. City officials had initially made the extra payment to contractor J4 Fencing and Service contingent on federal reimbursement, but federal guidelines prohibit such conditional promises. The contractor incurred the additional fuel costs due to project delays on emergency generator installations, bringing the total project cost over $1 million, though officials confirmed the expense remains within their awarded federal grant budget. And Bay City pet owners can prepare for new pet rules taking effect October 1st by getting their dogs and cats microchipped for free on August 14th and 15th at the Animal Impound on Starling Drive. Under the newly updated regulations, all pets over 6 months old must have a microchip or ID tag, and backyard breeders selling unaltered animals must buy a $25 annual permit. To help residents adjust, Animal Control is hosting the appointment-only clinic from 8 a.m. to 5 p.m. Dogs must be kept on a leash. Bringing the freshest of local news to the Bay and beyond, I'm JP. Our thanks again to Ward Real Estate for bringing you the local news this hour.

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0: End of the World as We Know It, classic REM on Happy Radio 92.5 on this Thursday night. Thanks for listening. I'm Crager. Texas Parks and Wildlife will be hosting hunter education courses at the El Campo High School. That'll happen this Saturday from 1 to 7 p.m. Now, to complete the course, you must be 9 years old or older. 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
5: 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They'll have free backpacks filled with school supplies while supplies last, and free hot dogs. Also at 11 is the grand opening party for Nina's Nuggets in West Columbia. 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Starting at 1, Texas Parks and Wildlife will be having a hunter's education class at the El Campo High School. 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